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1: 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Jeff Hoffman strikes out Cody Bellinger, and the Blue Jays have done it.
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5: Good evening, West Central Saskatchewan. Here's what's coming up in your three-day forecast. It's looking mostly cloudy this evening across West Central, and we're seeing up to a 60% chance of showers coming with a risk of a thunderstorm. Winds are coming in from the northwest, gusting up to 40 kilometers this evening, becoming light later on, and we're seeing lows of 11. Tomorrow continues to be mainly cloudy for the north and central regions, while the south is only looking partly cloudy throughout the day. The region is continuing to see a 30% chance of rain tomorrow with highs of 22 and lows of 13. Thursday currently shows clouds and showers during the day in the north, while the central and southern regions are seeing a mix of sun and cloud throughout the day, with a 60% chance of showers across west central. We can also expect highs of 24 and lows of 12. I'm Terrence Vosh with your West Central online weather.
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6: Good evening, West Central Saskatchewan. Here's what's coming up in your three-day forecast. It's looking mostly cloudy this evening across West Central, and we're seeing up to a 60% chance of showers coming with a risk of a thunderstorm. Winds are coming in from the northwest, gusting up to 40 kilometers this evening, becoming light later on, and we're seeing lows of 11. Tomorrow continues to be mainly cloudy for the north and central regions, while the south is only looking partly cloudy throughout the day. The region is continuing to see a 30% chance of rain tomorrow with highs of 22 and lows of 13. Thursday currently shows clouds and showers during the day in the north, while the central and southern regions are seeing a mix of sun and cloud throughout the day, with a 60% chance of showers across West Central. We can also expect highs of 24 and lows of 12. I'm Terrence Vosh with your West Central online weather.
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1: The town of Leader is having a Canada Day celebration on July 1st, starting at 12:30 with a bike parade, starting at the community hall and heading to the Millennium Gardens, where there will be a flag-raising ceremony and cupcakes at 1 p.m. There will be a magic show at 2 p.m. and free swim from 1 to 5 and 7 to 9. Custom Catering will have a food trailer set up throughout the day and to end the evening off at the Ball Diamonds for some fireworks at dusk. That's all happening in Leader on July 1st. And if you have an event or a fundraiser to share for your community, you can post it for free on the West Central online events page.
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0: Blue Jays baseball is more than a game. 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And CJYM 1330 is here with every pitch, stolen base, and home run.
1: Guerrero with a fly ball to right. He's hit it well. It is gone.
0: Live Blue Jays baseball. We bring the game. You bring the hot dogs and peanuts.
1: Got him! Jeff Hoffman strikes out Cody Bellinger, and the Blue Jays have done it.
0: From the first pitch to the final out, your home for Toronto Blue Jays baseball is CJYM 1330.
2: 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I'll see you down at Skyline Convenience. 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
4: Good evening, West Central Saskatchewan. Here's what's coming up in your three-day forecast. It's looking mostly cloudy this evening across West Central, and we're seeing up to a 60% chance of showers coming with a risk of a thunderstorm. Winds are coming in from the northwest, gusting up to 40 kilometers this evening, becoming light later on, and we're seeing lows of 11. Tomorrow continues to be mainly cloudy for the north and central regions, while the south is only looking partly cloudy throughout the day. The region is continuing to see a 30% chance of rain tomorrow with highs of 22 and lows of 13. Thursday currently shows clouds and showers during the day in the north, while the central and southern regions are seeing a mix of sun and cloud throughout the day, with a 60% chance of showers across West Central. We can also expect highs of 24 and lows of 12. I'm Terrence Vosh with your West Central online weather.
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1: Got him! And strikes out Cody Bellinger, and the Blue Jays have done it.
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5: Good evening, West Central Saskatchewan. Here's what's coming up in your three-day forecast. It's looking mostly cloudy this evening across West Central, and we're seeing up to a 60% chance of showers coming with a risk of a thunderstorm. Winds are coming in from the northwest, gusting up to 40 kilometers this evening, becoming light later on, and we're seeing lows of 11. Tomorrow continues to be mainly cloudy for the north and central regions, while the south is only looking partly cloudy throughout the day. The region is continuing to see a 30% chance of rain tomorrow with highs of 22 and lows of 13. Thursday currently shows clouds and showers during the day in the north, while the central and southern regions are seeing a mix of sun and cloud throughout the day.

0: today with a 60% chance of showers across West Central. We can also expect highs of 24 and lows of 12. I'm Terrence Vosh with your West Central online weather.
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1: Head on down to Main Street the morning of July 4th for a parade at 11 a.m. to kick off the Kindersley Filipino Music and Food Street Festival. They'll be bringing the music and taste of the Philippines to Kindersley on July 4th and 5th. After the parade, the festivities will take place at the Norman Ritchie Center. That's the Kindersley Filipino Music and Food Street Festival on July 4th and 5th. 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
6: Good evening, West Central Saskatchewan. Here's what's coming up in your three-day forecast. It's looking mostly cloudy this evening across West Central, and we're seeing up to a 60% chance of showers coming with a risk of a thunderstorm. Winds are coming in from the northwest, gusting up to 40 kilometers this evening, becoming light later on, and we're seeing lows of 11. Tomorrow continues to be mainly cloudy for the north and central regions, while the south is only looking partly cloudy throughout the day. The region is continuing to see a 30% chance of rain tomorrow with highs of 22 and lows of 13. Thursday currently shows clouds and showers during the day in the north, while the central and southern regions are seeing a mix of sun and cloud throughout the day, with a 60% chance of showers across West Central. We can also expect highs of 24 and lows of 12. I'm Terrence Vosh with your West Central online weather.
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6: Good evening, West Central Saskatchewan. Here's what's coming up in your three-day forecast. It's looking mostly cloudy this evening across West Central, and we're seeing up to a 60% chance of showers coming with a risk of a thunderstorm. Winds are coming in from the northwest, gusting up to 40 kilometers this evening, becoming light later on, and we're seeing lows of 11. Tomorrow continues to be mainly cloudy for the north and central regions, while the south is only looking partly cloudy throughout the day. The region is continuing to see a 30% chance of rain tomorrow, with highs of 22 and lows of 13. Thursday currently shows clouds and showers during the day in the north, while the central and southern regions are seeing a mix of sun and cloud throughout the day, with a 60% chance of showers across West Central. We can also expect highs of 24 and lows of 12. I'm Terrence Vosh with your West Central online weather.
7: 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Oh, and more great music.

gibbered in the heat. I was feeling like a stranger in a strange land. You know where people play games with the night. It was too hot to sleep. I followed the sound of a jukebox coming from up the levee. All of a sudden I could hear somebody whistling from right behind me.

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1: The Norm Nigam World Series of Mud and Dirt Drags are back on July 24th and 25th with competitors from all over North America. 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There will be everything from mud and dirt drags to freestyle motocross, snowmobile, and live music. 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To get yours, head to Good to Go Racing on Facebook. 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
1: Guerrero with a fly ball to right. He's hit it well. It is gone.
0: 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We bring the game. You bring the hot dogs and peanuts.
1: Got him! Jeff Hoffman strikes out Cody Bellinger, and the Blue Jays have done it.
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3: Occasional showers and thunderstorms today, 10 to 15 millimeters, and windy, a high of 19 degrees. Scattered showers and thunderstorms tonight, a low of 13. For tomorrow, it'll be mainly cloudy with a good chance of showers and thunderstorms, a high of 20. On Tuesday, more showers, 22 degrees. And for Wednesday, cloudy sky, good chance of rain, a high of 22. Current weather conditions and the 7-day forecast can be found anytime on your West Central online app. I'm Judy Peters.
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2: 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And strikes out Cody Bellinger, and the Blue Jays have done it.
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4: Occasional showers and thunderstorms today, 10 to 15 millimeters, and windy, a high of 19 degrees. Scattered showers and thunderstorms tonight, a low of 13. For tomorrow, it'll be mainly cloudy with a good chance of showers and thunderstorms, a high of 20. On Tuesday, more showers, 22 degrees. And for Wednesday, cloudy sky, good chance of rain, a high of 22. Current weather conditions and the 7-day forecast can be found anytime on your West Central

birthplace of the Robertson screwdriver, the snowblower, and the paint roller. Because we like to get things done. Happy Canada Day from 1330 CJYM.

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4: Occasional showers and thunderstorms today, 10 to 15 millimeters, and windy, a high of 19 degrees. Scattered showers and thunderstorms tonight, a low of 13. For tomorrow, it'll be mainly cloudy with a good chance of showers and thunderstorms, a high of 20. On Tuesday, more showers, 22 degrees, and for Wednesday, cloudy sky, good chance of rain, a high of 22. Current weather conditions and the 7-day forecast can be found anytime on your West Central Online app. I'm Judy Peters.
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3: Occasional showers and thunderstorms today, 10 to 15 millimeters, and windy, a high of 19 degrees. Scattered showers and thunderstorms tonight, a low of 13. For tomorrow, it'll be mainly cloudy with a good chance of showers and thunderstorms, a high of 20. On Tuesday, more showers, 22 degrees. And for Wednesday, cloudy sky, good chance of rain, a high of 22. Current weather conditions and the 7-day forecast can be found anytime on your West Central online app. I'm Judy Peters.
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0: Blue Jays baseball is more than a game. It's Canada's team. And CJYM 1330 is here with every pitch, stolen base, and home run.
1: Guerrero with a fly ball to right. He's hit it well. It is gone.
0: 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We bring the game. You bring the hot dogs and peanuts.
1: Got him! Jeff Hoffman strikes out Cody Bellinger, and the Blue Jays have done it.
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3: Occasional showers and thunderstorms today, 10 to 15 millimeters, and windy, a high of 19 degrees. Scattered showers and thunderstorms tonight, a low of 13. For tomorrow, it'll be mainly cloudy with a good chance of showers and thunderstorms, a high of 20. On Tuesday, more showers, 22 degrees. And for Wednesday, cloudy sky, good chance of rain, a high of 22. Current weather conditions and the 7-day forecast can be found anytime on your West Central online app. I'm Judy Peters.
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3: Occasional showers and thunderstorms today, 10 to 15 millimeters, and windy, a high of 19 degrees. Scattered showers and thunderstorms tonight, a low of 13. For tomorrow, it'll be mainly cloudy with a good chance of showers and thunderstorms, a high of 20. On Tuesday, more showers, 22 degrees. And for Wednesday, cloudy sky, good chance of rain, a high of 22. Current weather conditions and the 7-day forecast can be found anytime on your West Central online app. I'm Judy Peters.
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birthplace of the Alouette One satellite, the CAE flight simulator, and the Canadarm. 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
1: Guerrero with a fly ball to right. 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
1: 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F. Hoffman strikes out Cody Bellinger, and the Blue Jays have done it.
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4: Occasional showers and thunderstorms today, 10 to 15 millimeters, and windy, a high of 19 degrees. Scattered showers and thunderstorms tonight, a low of 13. For tomorrow, it'll be mainly cloudy with a good chance of showers and thunderstorms, a high of 20. On Tuesday, more showers, 22 degrees, and for Wednesday, cloudy sky, good chance of rain, a high of 22. Current weather conditions and the 7-day forecast can be found anytime on your West Central Online app. I'm Judy Peters.
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3: Occasional showers and thunderstorms today, 10 to 15 millimeters, and windy, a high of 19 degrees. Scattered showers and thunderstorms tonight, a low of 13. For tomorrow, it'll be mainly cloudy with a good chance of showers and thunderstorms, a high of 20. On Tuesday, more showers, 22 degrees, and for Wednesday, cloudy sky, good chance of rain, a high of 22. Current weather conditions and the 7-day forecast can be found anytime on your West Central online app. I'm Judy Peters.
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1: I don't believe it. 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
1: Guerrero with a fly ball to right. 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It is gone.
0: 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We bring the game. You bring the hot dogs and peanuts.
1: Got him! Jeff Hoffman strikes out Cody Bellinger, and the Blue Jays have done it.
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2: Now, your West Central online weather.
3: Occasional showers and thunderstorms today, 10 to 15 millimeters, and windy, a high of 19 degrees. Scattered showers and thunderstorms tonight, a low of 13. For tomorrow, it'll be mainly cloudy with a good chance of showers and thunderstorms, a high of 20. On Tuesday, more showers, 22 degrees. And for Wednesday, cloudy sky, good chance of rain, a high of 22. Current weather conditions and the 7-day forecast can be found anytime on your West Central online app. I'm Judy Peters.
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1: Guerrero with a fly ball to right. He's hit it well. It is gone.
0: 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We bring the game. You bring the hot dogs and peanuts.
1: Got him! And strikes out Cody Bellinger, and the Blue Jays have done it.
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3: Occasional showers and thunderstorms today, 10 to 15 millimeters, and windy, a high of 19 degrees. Scattered showers and thunderstorms tonight, a low of 13. For tomorrow, it'll be mainly cloudy with a good chance of showers and thunderstorms, a high of 20. On Tuesday, more showers, 22 degrees. And for Wednesday, cloudy sky, good chance of rain, a high of 22. Current weather conditions and the 7-day forecast can be found anytime on your West Central online app. I'm Judy Peters.
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4: Occasional showers and thunderstorms today, 10 to 15 millimeters, and windy, a high of 19 degrees. Scattered showers and thunderstorms tonight, a low of 13. For tomorrow, it'll be mainly cloudy with a good chance of showers and thunderstorms, a high of 20. On Tuesday, more showers, 22 degrees, and for Wednesday, a cloudy sky, good chance of rain, a high of 22. Current weather conditions and the 7-day forecast can be found anytime on your West Central Online app. I'm Judy Peters.
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4: Occasional showers and thunderstorms today, 10 to 15 millimeters, and windy, a high of 19 degrees. Scattered showers and thunderstorms tonight, a low of 13. For tomorrow, it'll be mainly cloudy with a good chance of showers and thunderstorms, a high of 20. On Tuesday, more showers, 22 degrees. And for Wednesday, cloudy sky, good chance of rain, a high of 22. Current weather conditions and the 7-day forecast can be found anytime on your West Central online app. I'm Judy Peters.
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birthplace of the Robertson screwdriver, the snowblower, and the paint roller. 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
7: Now, your West Central Online weather.
8: A mix of sun and cloud today, 22 degrees, the humidex 25, and today's UV index is 6 or high. Mainly cloudy tonight and a low of 15. Tomorrow, good chance of showers and thunderstorms, high of 23 and the humidex 27. On Friday, there's a chance of showers, 24 degrees, and then on Saturday we'll have sunshine with a high of 25. Current weather conditions can be found anytime on your West Central Online app. I'm Judy Peters.
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1: 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And strikes out Cody Bellinger, and the Blue Jays have done it.
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9: A mix of sun and cloud today, 22 degrees, the Humidex 25, and today's UV index is 6 or high. Mainly cloudy tonight and a low of 15. Tomorrow, good chance of showers and thunderstorms, high of 23 and the Humidex 27. On Friday, there's a chance of showers, 24 degrees, and then on Saturday we'll have sunshine with a high of 25. Current weather conditions can be found anytime on your West Central online app. I'm Judy Peters.
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3: A mix of sun and cloud today, 22 degrees, the humidex 25, and today's UV index is 6 or high. Mainly cloudy tonight and a low of 15. Tomorrow, good chance of showers and thunderstorms, high of 23 and the humidex 27. On Friday, there's a chance of showers, 24 degrees, and then on Saturday we'll have sunshine with a high of 25. Current weather conditions can be found anytime on your West Central online app. I'm Judy Peters.
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1: The Civil Community Club presents the Civil Quilt Show. It's happening June 25th and 26th at the Civil Community Hall. There will be everything from pillows, wall hangs, quilts, and other homemade items. There will be yummy food available, and admission is just $15 a day. All the proceeds from the event will be going to support community projects in the area. That's the Civil Quilt Show, June 25th and 26th at the Civil Community Hall. And if you have an event or a fundraiser to share for your community, you can post it for free on the West Central Online Events page.
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1: Guerrero with a fly ball to right. He's hit it well. It is gone.
0: 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We bring the game. You bring the hot dogs and peanuts.
1: Got him! And strikes out Cody Bellinger, and the Blue Jays have done it.
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9: A mix of sun and cloud today, 22 degrees, the Humidex 25, and today's UV index is 6 or high. Mainly cloudy tonight and a low of 15. Tomorrow, good chance of showers and thunderstorms, high of 23 and the Humidex 27. On Friday, there's a chance of showers, 24 degrees, and then on Saturday, we'll have sunshine with a high of 25. Current weather conditions can be found anytime on your West Central online app. I'm Judy Peters.
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0: Blue Jays baseball is more than a game. It's Canada's team. And CJYM 1330 is here with every pitch, stolen base, and home run.
1: Guerrero with a fly ball to right. He's hit it well. It is gone.
0: Live Blue Jays baseball. We bring the game. You bring the hot dogs and peanuts.
1: Got him! Jeff Hoffman strikes out Cody Bellinger, and the Blue Jays have done it.
0: From the first pitch to the final out, your home for Toronto Blue Jays baseball is CJYM 1330.
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8: A mix of sun and cloud today, 22 degrees, the humidex 25, and today's UV index is 6 or high. Mainly cloudy tonight and a low of 15. Tomorrow, good chance of showers and thunderstorms, high of 23 and the humidex 27. On Friday, there's a chance of showers, 24 degrees, and then on Saturday we'll have sunshine with a high of 25. Current weather conditions can be found anytime on your West Central online app. I'm Judy Peters.
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1: The KCRA Rodeo returns to the Corroborate Arena from July 3rd to 5th. 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

0: degrees, and then on Saturday we'll have sunshine with a high of 25. Current weather conditions can be found anytime on your West Central online app. I'm Judy Peters.
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0: Brand new from that man, a tongue-in-cheek response to the ridiculous narrative around Canada being better off becoming anything other than Canadian. Ultimately, a song of unity and optimism rooted in that man's own connection to home. It's both a celebration and an invitation to reflect on what connects Canadians and to take pride in the country that we continue to build together. It's Bryan Adams in 51st State. Brand new music here on the greatest hits of all time. That's sure to be a hit for this Canada Day. Happy Canada Day to you. My name is Adam Hamilton. Happy to be with you for our nation's birthday. And we've got more great music on the way, including Canadian music from Trooper Tracy Chapman on the way too.
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2: A mix of sun and cloud today, 22 degrees, the humidex 25, and today's UV index is 6 or high. Mainly cloudy tonight and a low of 15. Tomorrow, good chance of showers and thunderstorms, high of 23 and the humidex 27. On Friday, there's a chance of showers, 24 degrees, and then on Saturday, we'll have sunshine with a high of 25. Current weather conditions can be found anytime on your West Central online app. I'm Judy Peters.
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0: That song has a Canadian connection in that it was written by Canadian singer Shirley Eichard, and according to Anne Murray's 2009 book, All of Me, Anne Murray actually wanted to record that song in 1986, but her producers didn't think it would be a hit. She called her 1986 album Something to Talk About, even though it did not include that song, and Anne said she was happy that Bonnie Raitt made it a big hit 5 years later, and it ended up winning a Grammy Award for Best Female Pop Vocal Performance as well. It's Bonnie Raitt and Something to Talk About, and a little Canadian flavor for you on this Canada Day. Adam Hamilton along with you until 1 o'clock this afternoon. Happy to be with you once again. Music on the way from Stevie Nicks and Tom Cochran coming up.
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8: A mix of sun and cloud today, 22 degrees, the humidex 25, and today's UV index is 6 or high. Mainly cloudy tonight and a low of 15. Tomorrow, good chance of showers and thunderstorms, high of 23 and the humidex 27. On Friday, there's a chance of showers, 24 degrees, and then on Saturday, we'll have sunshine with a high of 25. Current weather conditions can be found anytime on your West Central online app. I'm Judy Peters.
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0: Another great Canadian hit on this Canada Day. It's Tom Cochran in Washed Away. It's Adam Hamilton with you on this holiday Wednesday. Great to have you along today. Just getting started for this morning. We've got music on the way after 10 o'clock, including Katrina and the Waves, Street Heart, and Great Big Sea coming up.
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2: The Delisle Rodeo returns July 10th and 11th with the Canadian Cowboy Association, including 13 different events. Friday night, there will be a cabaret featuring Dixie Highway, and Saturday will also feature a show and shine. There will also be a 50-50 draw and local fundraisers happening throughout the events. That's the Delisle Rodeo, July 10th and 11th. And if you have an event or a fundraiser to share for your community, you can post it for free on the West Central Online Events page.
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0: sewer pipes. And over time, these deposits can combine with other debris to form larger blockages that restrict flow in the system. A milestone achievement years in the making is being celebrated in Oxbow as Rebecca Anderson has earned her first black belt with Red Dragon Kenpo Karate and Fitness Kickboxing. After first getting involved simply to support her children, Anderson says reaching this level was never part of the original plan. Between raising three children, working two jobs, volunteering, and training, Anderson admits her schedule is full, but says every part of it is worthwhile. The Southeast Cornerstone Public School Division is celebrating another successful year of Terry Fox Run fundraising. Here's reporter Scott Bolton with the report from their latest board meeting.
1: Arcola School has been recognized as one of the top fundraising schools in Saskatchewan. The school raised $4,810 during the 45th anniversary campaign. The Terry Fox Foundation says the dedication of students and staff is helping drive cancer research forward. Arcola has now raised more than $129,000 over 38 Terry Fox runs.
0: Thanks, Scott. And that's a look at your provincial news.
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0: A mix of sun and cloud today, 22 degrees, the humidex 25, and today's UV index is 6 or high. Mainly cloudy tonight and a low of 15. Tomorrow, good chance of showers and thunderstorms, high of 23 and the humidex 27. On Friday, there's a chance of showers, 24 degrees, and then on Saturday we'll have sunshine with a high of 25. Current weather conditions can be found anytime on your West Central online app. I'm Judy Peters.
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0: That album was huge for that man. Not only came up with that hit, but also Hollywood Nights, We've Got Tonight, and Old Time Rock and Roll, all from the Stranger in Town album, Still the Same, from Bob Seger. It is another one of the greatest hits of all time on this Canada Day. Happy to have you with me. My name is Adam Hamilton. Whether you're hitting a pancake breakfast, maybe a parade today, maybe hitting the fireworks later on tonight, hope you have a fantastic Canada Day today, celebrating this great country of ours. We got Dead or Alive on the way, Rough Trade coming up as well.
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9: A mix of sun and cloud today, 22 degrees, the humidex 25, and today's UV index is 6 or high. Mainly cloudy tonight and a low of 15. Tomorrow, good chance of showers and thunderstorms, high of 23 and the humidex 27. On Friday, there's a chance of showers, 24 degrees, and then on Saturday, we'll have sunshine with a high of 25. Current weather conditions can be found anytime on your West Central online app. I'm Judy Peters.
1: Canada, birthplace of basketball, hard-shelled hockey pads, and the Grey Cup. We're good sports. Happy Canada Day from 1330 CJYM.

0: It's the Tennants and Sheriff. It is greatest hits of all time. Great Canadian hit there on this Canada Day. Adam Hamilton along with you. And maybe you're a Canadian soccer fan nowadays. Maybe you weren't before, but with the FIFA World Cup going on, maybe you certainly are now. Team Canada making a historic run so far in this tournament. Not only did they score their first win ever, they had that huge lopsided victory in the first round. They also made the knockout stage for the very first time, and now they are on to the round of 16. Very exciting if you're a Canadian soccer fan. My boy grew up playing soccer, played college level ball, and he plays soccer on a regular basis on Vancouver Island. So he is super excited for not just the World Cup, which he'd be excited for anyway, but seeing Team Canada go this far. Their next game is in that round of 16 this coming Saturday. Go Canada, go! Let's hope for the best for our boys.
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12: A mix of sun and cloud today, 22 degrees, the humidex 25, and today's UV index is 6 or high. Mainly cloudy tonight and a low of 15. Tomorrow, good chance of showers and thunderstorms, high of 23 and the humidex 27. On Friday, there's a chance of showers, 24 degrees, and then on Saturday, we'll have sunshine with a high of 25.

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0: 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We've got music on the way after 11 from Matchbox 20, Peter Gabriel, and Four Seasons all coming up.
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2: Head on down to Main Street the morning of July 4th for a parade at 11 a.m. to kick off the Kindersley Filipino Music and Food Street Festival. 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

0: Waltz, Honeymoon Suite, and Feel It Again. It is the greatest hits of all time. Another great Canadian hit for you there on this Canada Day. My name is Adam Hamilton. Happy Wednesday to you. Hope you're having a great day today. Hope you're getting a chance to spend some time with family and friends celebrating this great nation of ours. How do you usually spend Canada Day? Do you hit a pancake breakfast? Do you find a parade? Do you do the fireworks? Do you find other events in your community? Lots going on around the province today to celebrate Canada Day. Hope you are enjoying your day. We'd love to know what you're doing. Let us know.
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5: A mix of sun and cloud today, 22 degrees, the humidex 25, and today's UV index is 6 or high. Mainly cloudy tonight and a low of 15. Tomorrow,

0: A chance of showers and thunderstorms, high of 23 and the humidex 27. On Friday, there's a chance of showers, 24 degrees, and then on Saturday, we'll have sunshine with a high of 25. Current weather conditions can be found anytime on your West Central online app. I'm Judy Peters.
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0: That band's first concert was an opening gig for Kiss on November 19, 1979 in Calgary. After that, though, they hit the bar circuit and played many of the songs that would appear on their new album. And these shows gave the band a good idea of which tunes would find an audience, and that one was one of the winners. It's Loverboy and The Kid Is Hot Tonight, another great Canadian hit for you on this Canada Day Wednesday. Great to have you along. My name is Adam Hamilton. We will continue on with more great tunes on the way, including Blue Rodeo and U2 coming up.
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7: A mix of sun and cloud today, 22 degrees, the humidex 25, and today's UV index is 6 or high. Mainly cloudy tonight and a low of 15. Tomorrow, good chance of showers and thunderstorms, high of 23 and the humidex 27. On Friday, there's a chance of showers, 24 degrees, and then on Saturday, we'll have sunshine with a high of 25. Current weather conditions can be found anytime on your West Central online app. I'm Judy Peters.
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0: another great Canadian hit for you on this Canada Day with Blue Rodeo. And what am I doing here? It is the greatest hits of all time. It's Canada Day Wednesday. Great to have you along. My name is Adam Hamilton. Still lots of great music to come before I take my leave of you for today, including coming up after 12, John Mellencamp, Richard Marx, and the Commodores on the way.
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0: John Anderson from the band Yes sings on that song and also appears in the video. It was featured in the Degrassi Junior High TV movie School's Out in 1992. Then in the later series, Degrassi, The Next Generation. It was the name of episode 19 of season 4 in 2005. Back to 87 with Moonlight Desires from Gowan. This is another great Canadian hit for you on this Canada Day Wednesday. Adam Hamilton along with you. Hope you're enjoying your lunch hour today. Hope you're having a great day with family and friends. We got Michael Jackson and Chilliwack coming up.
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7: A mix of sun and cloud today, 22 degrees, the humidex 25, and today's UV index is 6 or high. Mainly cloudy tonight and a low of 15. Tomorrow, good chance of showers and thunderstorms, high of 23 and the humidex 27. On Friday, there's a chance of showers, 24 degrees. And then on Saturday, we'll have sunshine with a high of 25. Current weather conditions can be found anytime on your West Central online app. I'm Judy Peters.
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0: If you ever wonder where that band's name came from, bass player Mike Kroeger was working at Starbucks and the coffee products would cost $1.95. So he said to the customer when giving change, here's your nickel back. It is Someday. It is another great Canadian hit for you on this Wednesday afternoon. It's Canada Day. Hope you're enjoying a nice day off with family and friends and enjoying this lovely country of ours. We've got music on the way before I take my leave of you from Midnight Oil and Northern Pikes coming up.
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6: 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On a less exciting note, council is currently reviewing our traffic bylaw. We've heard concerns about parking areas, north and south signage on Cross and McKenzie Streets, and traffic flow through town. Over the next couple of weeks, please reach out to me or your favorite councillor and let us know how we can make traffic work better for everyone. This is Mayor Ryan Husband wishing you a fantastic start to summer. We'll see you around town.
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8: A mix of sun and cloud today, 22 degrees, the humidex 25, and today's UV index is 6 or high. Mainly cloudy tonight and a low of 15. Tomorrow, good chance of showers and thunderstorms, high of 23 and the humidex 27. On Friday, there's a chance of showers, 24 degrees, and then on Saturday, we'll have sunshine with a high of 25. Current weather conditions can be found anytime on your West Central online app. I'm Judy Peters.
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0: Another great Canadian song on this Canada Day from the Northern Pikes and Girl with a Problem. It is your greatest hits of all time. It's Adam Hamilton with you. Thanks for spending some time with me on your Canada Day. Stay tuned for Ken. He'll keep you company the rest of the way for this afternoon with more great hits after 1 o'clock, including the Go-Go's, the Down Child Blues Band, and Barney Bentall all coming up. Have yourself a great rest of your Canada Day, and we'll talk to you again soon.
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1: From the Provincial News Desk, I'm Judy Peters. Recent severe weather has pummeled Saskatchewan with hail coming down. SGI's Director of Sask Auto Operations, Nikki Kluck, talks about the impact seen in some major centres.
2: The main storm activity we had was in Regina. Those claims are surpassing 14,000 as of today, so quite a significant storm for us. And then other communities that I can note are Estevan, which is just slightly under 50 claims, and Moose Jaw, which was under 30 claims.
1: She advises drivers to immediately call in any damage so it can get fixed right away. The city of Moose Jaw is reminding residents to keep fats, oils, and grease out of household drains. That's following several recent sewer infrastructure blockages. The city says the buildup of these materials in the sewer system can lead to significant service disruptions, including potential sewer backups affecting individual homes and, in some cases, thousands of residents. When poured down drains, fats, oils, and grease can harden and accumulate inside sewer pipes, and over time these deposits can combine with other debris to form larger blockages that restrict flow in the system. A milestone achievement years in the making is being celebrated in Oxbow as Rebecca Anderson has earned her first black belt with Red Dragon Kenpo Karate and Fitness Kickboxing. After first getting involved simply to support her children, Anderson says reaching this level was never part of the original plan. Between raising three children, working two jobs, volunteering, and training, Anderson admits her schedule is full, but says every part of it is worthwhile. And that's a look at your provincial news. Mainly cloudy tonight and a low of 15. Tomorrow, good chance of showers and thunderstorms. High of 23 and the humidex 27. On Friday, there's a chance of showers, 24 degrees. And then on Saturday, we'll have sunshine with a high of 25. Current weather conditions can be found anytime on your West Central online app. I'm Judy Peters.
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1: Tori Benham on Focus on the Family Minute, sharing ways that you can show up better when you communicate with your spouse.
0: And so oftentimes my tone of my voice, it starts to get a little rocky and it starts to get touchy. And that's when I'm like, okay, what, Lord, what's going on inside of me? I am starting to unravel.
1: Right.
0: And it happens with the people that we're closest to, you know? And so for me, Jason always seems to get the brunt of my unfriendliness. And this is just a reminder that, okay, let's pause. And if we're not being kind, then we have dominion.

0: We talked about dominion last time. We have the authority to take that back and to change and to change directions.
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12: Now, your West Central online weather.
13: Mainly cloudy tonight and a low of 15. Tomorrow, good chance of showers and thunderstorms. High of 23 and the humidex 27. On Friday, there's a chance of showers, 24 degrees. And then on Saturday, we'll have sunshine with a high of 25. Current weather conditions can be found anytime on your West Central online app. I'm Judy Peters.
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5: Mainly cloudy tonight and a low of 15. Tomorrow, good chance of showers and thunderstorms. High of 23 and the Humidex 27. On Friday, there's a chance of showers, 24 degrees, and then on Saturday, we'll have sunshine with a high of 25. Current weather conditions can be found anytime on your West Central online app. I'm Judy Peters.
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1: The Sybil Community Club presents the Sybil Quilt Show. It's happening June 25th and 26th at the Sybil Community Hall. There will be everything from pillows, wall hangs, quilts, and other homemade items. There will be yummy food available, and admission is just $15 a day. All the proceeds from the event will be going to support community projects in the area. That's the Sybil Quilt Show, June 25th and 26th at the Sybil Community Hall. And if you have an event or a fundraiser to share for your community, you can post it for free on the West Central Online Events page.
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